Universal. 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

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Cause I'm sipping pro, yeah, that meth is pro. Promethazine, yeah, stepping stone. 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